trouble down the drain. There's a way goes trouble down the drain. In the mix, there's all the problems I can fix. Is I can do it in the mix. And if your man gives a trouble, just to do what the devil in the left, let it trouble your brain. There's a way goes trouble.

you want to, stare if you want to, but I got to party. I'm up in the party, I'm glad that I got you, and it's alright. You got you a partner, and cut up.

0: a legjobb zenék.
1: You know, I've been trying to get through this fixed color mind that sometimes your nightmare turns into your